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6: From the Waring Sturgis Ford Weather Center, I'm meteorologist Ember Sky. Showers and thunderstorms are likely tonight and continue into Sunday. Look for a low near 56 tonight, then cooler Sunday with afternoon temperatures around 65. More scattered rain and thunderstorms remain possible Sunday night into Monday.

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6: From the Waring Sturgis Ford Weather Center, I'm meteorologist Ember Sky. Showers and thunderstorms are likely tonight and continue into Sunday. Look for a low near 56 tonight, then cooler Sunday with afternoon temperatures around 65. More scattered rain and thunderstorms remain possible Sunday night into Monday.

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11: From the Waring Sturgis Ford Weather Center, I'm meteorologist Ember Sky. Showers and thunderstorms are likely tonight and continue into Sunday. Look for a low near 56 tonight, then cooler Sunday with afternoon temperatures around 65. More scattered rain and thunderstorms remain possible Sunday night into Monday.

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5: From the Waring Sturgis Ford Weather Center, I'm meteorologist Ember Sky. Showers and thunderstorms are likely tonight and continue into Sunday. Look for a low near 56 tonight, then cooler Sunday with afternoon temperatures around 65. More scattered rain and thunderstorms remain possible Sunday night into Monday.

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9: From the Waring Sturgis Ford Weather Center, I'm meteorologist Ember Sky. Showers and thunderstorms are likely tonight and continue into Sunday. Look for a low near 56 tonight, then cooler Sunday with afternoon temperatures around 65. More scattered rain and thunderstorms remain possible Sunday night into Monday.

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9: From the Waring Sturgis Ford Weather Center, I'm meteorologist Ember Skye. Showers and thunderstorms are likely tonight and continue into Sunday. Look for a low near 56 tonight.

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9: From the Waring Sturgis Ford Weather Center, I'm meteorologist Ember Sky. Showers and thunderstorms are likely tonight and continue into Sunday. Look for a low near 56 tonight, then cooler Sunday with afternoon temperatures around 65. More scattered rain and thunderstorms remain possible Sunday night into Monday.

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13: From the Waring Sturgis Ford Weather Center, I'm meteorologist Ember Sky. Showers and thunderstorms are likely tonight and continue into Sunday. Look for a low near 56 tonight, then cooler Sunday with afternoon temperatures around 65. More scattered rain and thunderstorms remain possible Sunday night into Monday.

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7: From the Waring Sturgis Ford Weather Center, I'm meteorologist Ember Sky. Showers and thunderstorms are likely tonight and continue into Sunday. Look for a low near 56 tonight, then cooler Sunday with afternoon temperatures around 65. More scattered rain and thunderstorms remain possible Sunday night into Monday.

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7: From the Waring Sturgis Ford Weather Center, I'm meteorologist Ember Sky. Showers and thunderstorms are likely tonight and continue into Sunday. Look for a low near 56 tonight, then cooler Sunday with afternoon temperatures around 65. More scattered rain and thunderstorms remain possible Sunday night into Monday.

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4: From the Waring Sturgis Ford Weather Center, I'm meteorologist Ember Sky. Showers and thunderstorms are likely tonight and continue into Sunday. Look for a low near 56 tonight, then cooler Sunday with afternoon temperatures around 65. More scattered rain and thunderstorms remain possible Sunday night into Monday.

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10: From the Waring Sturgis Ford Weather Center, I'm meteorologist Ember Sky. Showers and thunderstorms are likely tonight and continue into Sunday. Look for a low near 56 tonight, then cooler Sunday with afternoon temperatures around 65. More scattered rain and thunderstorms remain possible Sunday night into Monday.

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2: I have 5 kids, and they've all gone through the public school system here in Rapid City, and I am so proud of them. 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
6: From the Waring Sturgis Ford Weather Center, I'm meteorologist Ember Sky. Showers and thunderstorms remain possible overnight with areas of fog developing. Lows of 56. Later today, more showers and thunderstorms possible, reaching 65. Monday warms to around 71 with additional chances for rain and thunderstorms.
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5: From the Waring Sturgis Ford Weather Center, I'm meteorologist Ember Sky. Showers and thunderstorms remain possible overnight, with areas of fog developing. Lows of 56. Later today, more showers and thunderstorms possible, reaching 65. Monday warms to around 71, with additional chances for rain and thunderstorms.
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5: From the Waring Sturgis Ford Weather Center, I'm meteorologist Ember Sky. Showers and thunderstorms remain possible overnight, with areas of fog developing. Lows of 56. Later today, more showers and thunderstorms possible, reaching 65. Monday warms to around 71, with additional chances for rain and thunderstorms.
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Love it. I love it. 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I want you to know. 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
5: From the Waring Sturgis Ford Weather Center, I'm meteorologist Ember Sky. Showers and thunderstorms remain possible overnight with areas of fog developing. Lows of 56. Later today, more showers and thunderstorms possible, reaching 65. Monday warms to around 71 with additional chances for rain and thunderstorms.
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4: From the Waring Sturgis Ford Weather Center, I'm meteorologist Ember Sky. Showers and thunderstorms remain possible overnight, with areas of fog developing. Lows of 56. Later today, more showers and thunderstorms possible, reaching 65. Monday warms to around 71, with additional chances for rain and thunderstorms.
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Karma's on your scent like a bounty hunter. 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
7: From the Waring Sturgis Ford Weather Center, I'm meteorologist Ember Sky. Showers and thunderstorms remain possible overnight, with areas of fog developing. Lows of 56. Later today, more showers and thunderstorms possible, reaching 65. Monday warms to around 71, with additional chances for rain and thunderstorms.
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7: From the Waring Sturgis Ford Weather Center, I'm meteorologist Ember Sky. Showers and thunderstorms remain possible overnight, with areas of fog developing. Lows of 56. Later today, more showers and thunderstorms possible, reaching 65. Monday warms to around 71, with additional chances for rain and thunderstorms.
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4: From the Waring Sturgis Ford Weather Center, I'm meteorologist Ember Sky. Showers and thunderstorms remain possible overnight with areas of fog developing. Lows of 56. Later today, more showers and thunderstorms possible, reaching 65. Monday warms to around 71 with additional chances for rain and thunderstorms.

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7: From the Waring Sturgis Ford Weather Center, I'm meteorologist Ember Sky. Showers and thunderstorms remain possible overnight, with areas of fog developing. Lows of 56. Later today, more showers and thunderstorms possible, reaching 65. Monday warms to around 71, with additional chances for rain and thunderstorms.
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2: I have 5 kids, and they've all gone through the public school system here in Rapid City, and I am so proud of them. 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
6: From the Waring Sturgis Ford Weather Center, I'm meteorologist Ember Sky. Showers and thunderstorms remain possible overnight with areas of fog developing. Lows of 56. Later today, more showers and thunderstorms possible, reaching 65. Monday warms to around 71 with additional chances for rain and thunderstorms.

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8: From the Waring Sturgis Ford Weather Center, I'm meteorologist Ember Sky. Showers and thunderstorms remain possible overnight, with areas of fog developing. Lows of 56. Later today, more showers and thunderstorms possible, reaching 65. Monday warms to around 71, with additional chances for rain and thunderstorms.
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15: From the Waring Sturgis Ford Weather Center, I'm meteorologist Ember Sky. Showers and thunderstorms remain possible overnight, with areas of fog developing. Lows of 56. Later today, more showers and thunderstorms possible, reaching 65. Monday warms to around 71, with additional chances for rain and thunderstorms.
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5: From the Waring Sturgis Ford Weather Center, I'm meteorologist Ember Sky. Showers, thunderstorms, and areas of fog through the morning. Highs reach 67. A few showers remain possible tonight with lows near 50. Monday brings a chance of rain and thunderstorms with afternoon temperatures around 72.

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7: From the Waring Sturgis Ford Weather Center, I'm meteorologist Ember Sky. Showers, thunderstorms, and areas of fog through the morning. Highs reach 67. A few showers remain possible tonight with lows near 50. Monday brings a chance of rain and thunderstorms with afternoon temperatures around 72.

It's hard to say that I'd rather stay awake when I'm asleep, because my dreams are bursting at

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6: From the Waring Sturgis Ford Weather Center, I'm meteorologist Ember Sky. Showers, thunderstorms, and areas of fog through the morning. Highs reach 67. A few showers remain possible tonight with lows near 50. Monday brings a chance of rain and thunderstorms with afternoon temperatures around 72.

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11: From the Waring Sturgis Ford Weather Center, I'm meteorologist Ember Sky. Showers, thunderstorms, and areas of fog through the morning. Highs reach 67. A few showers remain possible tonight with lows near 50. Monday brings a chance of rain and thunderstorms with afternoon temperatures around 72.

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10: From the Waring Sturgis Ford Weather Center, I'm meteorologist Ember Sky. Showers, thunderstorms, and areas of fog through the morning. Highs reach 67. A few showers remain possible tonight with lows near 50. Monday brings a chance of rain and thunderstorms with afternoon temperatures around 72.

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7: From the Waring Sturgis Ford Weather Center, I'm meteorologist Ember Sky. Showers, thunderstorms, and areas of fog through the morning. Highs reach 67. A few showers remain possible tonight with lows near 50. Monday brings a chance of rain and thunderstorms with afternoon temperatures around 72.

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6: From the Waring Sturgis Ford Weather Center, I'm meteorologist Ember Sky. Showers, thunderstorms, and areas of fog through the morning. Highs reach 67. A few showers remain possible tonight with lows near 50. Monday brings a chance of rain and thunderstorms with afternoon temperatures around 72.

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6: From the Waring Sturgis Ford Weather Center, I'm meteorologist Ember Sky. Showers, thunderstorms, and areas of fog through the morning. Highs reach 67. A few showers remain possible tonight with lows near 50. Monday brings a chance of rain and thunderstorms with afternoon temperatures around 72.

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9: From the Waring Sturgis Ford Weather Center, I'm meteorologist Ember Sky. Showers, thunderstorms, and areas of fog through the morning. Highs reach 67. A few showers remain possible tonight with lows near 50. Monday brings a chance of rain and thunderstorms with afternoon temperatures around 72.

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8: From the Waring Sturgis Ford Weather Center, I'm meteorologist Ember Sky. Showers, thunderstorms, and areas of fog through the morning. Highs reach 67. A few showers remain possible tonight with lows near 50. Monday brings a chance of rain and thunderstorms with afternoon temperatures around 72.

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5: From the Waring Sturgis Ford Weather Center, I'm meteorologist Ember Sky. Showers, thunderstorms, and areas of fog through the morning. Highs reach 67. A few showers remain possible tonight with lows near 50. Monday brings a chance of rain and thunderstorms with afternoon temperatures around 72.

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5: From the Waring Sturgis Ford Weather Center, I'm meteorologist Ember Sky. Showers, thunderstorms, and areas of fog through the morning. Highs reach 67. A few showers remain possible tonight with lows near 50. Monday brings a chance of rain and thunderstorms with afternoon temperatures around 72.

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8: From the Waring Sturgis Ford Weather Center, I'm meteorologist Ember Sky. Showers and thunderstorms remain possible this afternoon with fog and cloudy skies. Highs near 65. Slight chance of rain tonight. Low 51. Monday brings highs near 73 with chance of rain.

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1: I have 5 kids, and they've all gone through the public school system here in Rapid City, and I am so proud of them. 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I have met so many incredible kids, and to feel like I get to know a part of their story or make a little bit of an imprint on who they become as people. And I'm so grateful that my kids got the experience of meeting all these different people who had like an impact on who they became as
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1: From the Waring Sturgis Ford Weather Center, I'm meteorologist Ember Sky. Showers and thunderstorms remain possible this afternoon with fog and cloudy skies. Highs near 65. Slight chance of rain tonight. Low 51. Monday brings highs near 73 with chance of rain.

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13: From the Waring Sturgis Ford Weather Center, I'm meteorologist Ember Sky. Showers and thunderstorms remain possible this afternoon with fog and cloudy skies. Highs near 65. Slight chance of rain tonight. Low 51. Monday brings highs near 73 with chance of rain.

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8: From the Waring Sturgis Ford Weather Center, I'm meteorologist Ember Sky. Showers and thunderstorms remain possible this afternoon with fog and cloudy skies. Highs near 65. Slight chance of rain tonight, low 51. Monday brings highs near 73 with chance of rain.

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6: From the Waring Sturgis Ford Weather Center, I'm meteorologist Ember Sky. Showers and thunderstorms remain possible this afternoon with fog and cloudy skies. Highs near 65. Slight chance of rain tonight. Low 51. Monday brings highs near 73 with chance of rain.

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Won't you come play around my way? Hey, listen to what I gotta say, Timberland. Don't you know I am the man? Rock shows here in Japan. Have people shaking my hand.

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6: From the Waring Sturgis Ford Weather Center, I'm meteorologist Ember Sky. Showers and thunderstorms remain possible this afternoon with fog and cloudy skies. Highs near 65. Slight chance of rain tonight. Low 51. Monday brings highs near 73 with chance of rain.

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7: From the Waring Sturgis Ford Weather Center, I'm meteorologist Ember Sky. Showers and thunderstorms remain possible this afternoon with fog and cloudy skies. Highs near 65. Slight chance of rain tonight. Low 51. Monday brings highs near 73 with chance of rain.

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7: From the Waring Sturgis Ford Weather Center, I'm meteorologist Ember Sky. Showers and thunderstorms remain possible this afternoon with fog and cloudy skies. Highs near 65. Slight chance of rain tonight. Low 51. Monday brings highs near 73 with chance of rain.

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7: From the Waring Sturgis Ford Weather Center, I'm meteorologist Ember Sky. Showers and thunderstorms remain possible this afternoon with fog and cloudy skies. Highs near 65. Slight chance of rain tonight. Low 51. Monday brings highs near 73 with chance of rain.

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8: From the Waring Sturgis Ford Weather Center, I'm meteorologist Ember Sky. Showers and thunderstorms remain possible this afternoon with fog and cloudy skies. Highs near 65. Slight chance of rain tonight. Low 51. Monday brings highs near 73 with chance of rain.

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2: From the Waring Sturgis Ford Weather Center, I'm meteorologist Ember Sky. Showers and thunderstorms remain possible this afternoon with fog and cloudy skies. Highs near 65. Slight chance of rain tonight. Low 51. Monday brings highs near 73 with chance of rain.
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